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I'm DJ Millennium, guest star on

0: 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And this throwback is Orlando, too.
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0: loves.
1: 94.5 The Chris Brown and the Usher Ticket Takeover. You know what happens weekdays 5 times a day. And that's a chance to qualify to win those tickets. The one you've been talking to your best buddy about buying. And now you might be able to win it. It comes tomorrow at 8 a.m. I'm DJ Millennium, guest star on for Big Lip tonight. And you know what we got for you up next, right? In minutes, we got the 90s at 9 for you. Yeah, I'm taking you back to the cassette tape era, the FUBU era. How about the starter jackets? You remember that? I think I had one back in the day. I think I had like a Cincinnati Bengal one. I don't know why I had that, but hey, we got the 90s at 9 coming up for you in minutes on Star 94.5. It's been a

0: 94.5 is Orlando's only R&B, celebrating Juneteenth. Although the Emancipation Proclamation, issued in 1863, declared an end to slavery in the Confederate states, it didn't end slavery in states that were still part of the Union. So for a brief time after the fall of the Confederacy, slavery was still legal in two of the Union border states, Delaware and Kentucky. The slaves in those states were freed with the ratification of the 13th Amendment, which abolished chattel slavery nationwide on December 6th of 1865. This Juneteenth moment was brought to you by McCoy Federal Credit Union and Star 94.5, the soul of Orlando.
1: Welcome back to Yeah, That's a Pepper Thing. First up, we've got Harrison wrapping his Dr. Pepper in a tiny quilt so it feels at home. Oh, how tender. That's a Pepper Thing! And over to Becca, who's whispering affirmations to her can.
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0: 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And the question is, if you somehow win these tickets, who are you going to take with? Because it's 2 tickets. One for you and one for the other person you're probably trying to decide right now. 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
1: Welcome back to Yeah, That's a Pepper Thing. First up, we've got Harrison wrapping his Dr. Pepper in a tiny quilt so it feels at home. 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

0: 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Well, your next opportunity to qualify to win those tickets coming tomorrow at 8 a.m. I'm DJ Millennium, guest starring for Big Lip tonight. Before I get out of here, gotta say happy born day to our own Lorenzo Ice-T Thomas, my brother. Also, Bishop T.D. Jakes, Tamala Mann. And to this man coming up next, my brother, DJ Kyle LaRue. Happy born day to you. And he's got you up next with the Quiet Storm at 10 p.m. So God bless. Keep your heads up. And have a good night, fam.
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doing this one tonight for all my fellow Geminis. Hello there. Good evening to you. Welcome into your Tuesday, June 9th edition of The Quiet Storm, Star 94.5. We are the soul of Orlando. What's the deal? It's your man, Kyle LaRue. Happy to be here with you. Spending some of my birthday with you here and all your favorite slow jams from today and back in the day. Let's get into some relaxation musically, shall we? As we take it back with Ready for the World. Here inside The Quiet Storm, Star 94.5.

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0: Star 94.5, Orlando's only R&B. With the Chris Brown and Usher ticket takeover happens 5 times a day every weekday. And your next chance to qualify to win coming up at 8 a.m. tomorrow. What's the business? It's your man, Kyle LaRue. Happy to be with you here tonight inside the Quiet Storm. Musically, if you've got something on your mind, feel free to lay it on us. If you got a birthday or anniversary shout, hey, shout out to all my fellow Geminis. And if you've got a shout out or song request or a love dedication, let's make it happen. 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

Hey, it's DJ Millennium listening to these love songs here on The Quiet Storm with Kyle LaRue. 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

0: Star 94.5 Orlando's only R&B, where the Chris Brown and Usher ticket takeover happens five times a day every weekday, giving you another chance to qualify to win coming up tomorrow morning at 8. Yours truly, Kyle LaRue, happy to be with you here tonight inside the Quiet Storm. We're just a few weeks away now from the 2026 BET Awards, and the Icon of the Year has been announced. Press release went out earlier today, as a matter of fact, as Teyana Taylor is going to be honored this year as the 2026 Icon of the Year. Teyana Taylor and her evolution from singer-songwriter to award-winning actress, director, producer, choreographer, and fashion icon. Yep, she's got a Critics' Choice Award. She's got platinum-selling singles and nominations for her work in music and film. She's also nominated in this year's awards for Video Director of the Year, for Video of the Year, for Best Actress, and the Fashion Vanguard Award. So Teyana got a lot going on, and she has been selected to be honored as the 2026 Icon of the Year. BET Awards coming your way on June the 28th. They'll be live from the Peacock Theater in L.A. on June the 28th at 8 p.m. More on this under Entertainment News right now at star945.com. In the meantime, stay with us. I've got music coming your way from Shirley Murdoch. We'll get into the latest from Tone Stith, you know, Fly. Music as well from Music, Soul Child, and much more when the Quiet Storm continues next at Star 94.5.
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Star 94.5, the soul of Orlando. It's yours truly, Kyle LaRue, enjoying this late night vibe here with you with a show enough classic from Roberta Flack and

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0: 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It's your man Kyle LaRue curating the vibe for you after dark. Here inside the Quiet Storm, music on the way from Maxwell. Got some Jodeci if you're feeling kind of 90s tonight. We got you. That and much more on tap when the Quiet Storm continues next right here at Star 94.5.
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0: Star 94.5, Orlando's only R&B. The Chris Brown and Usher Ticket Takeover happens 5 times a day, every weekday, giving you another chance to qualify to win, coming up tomorrow morning at 8. Football as well. It's your man Kyle LaRue cooling out with you here inside the Quiet Storm. So just before the weekend, some of the biggest names in entertainment got together for the 6th annual Hollywood Unlocked Impact Awards. If you're not familiar, it's an annual event founded by Hollywood Unlocked CEO Jason Lee, coming together to celebrate artists, entrepreneurs, and change makers shaping culture on screen and off screen. Actress Megan Good, filmmaker Tyler Perry, and music legend Patti LaBelle, among those honorees that were recognized during this year's event, celebrating artists, entrepreneurs, and change makers whose influence extend far beyond headlines, far beyond box office numbers or chart success. Yeah, the Hollywood Unlocked Impact Awards on a Thursday of last week. Salute to Megan Good, Patti LaBelle, and Tyler Perry. Stay with us. Coming up for you on the other side of midnight, we'll get into some classic Isley Brothers. I've got Zapp and Roger coming up for you, some Babyface, and much more when the Quiet Storm continues next right here at Star 94.5.
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This is The Quiet Storm, Star 94.5, the soul of Orlando. It's your man Kyle LaRue with you here as we jump into sounds from Mr. John Legend.

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0: Mr. Kenneth Babyface Edmonds inside the Quiet Storm. Star 94.5, Orlando's only R&B, where the Chris Brown and Usher ticket takeover happens 5 times a day, every weekday. Give you another chance to qualify to win coming up at 8 a.m. It's yours truly, Kyle LaRue. Happy to be with you here inside the Quiet Storm. Just taking a moment here to thank everybody for showing love on social media. Thanks for reaching out, all the social media posts and the texts and the calls. Shout me out on my birthday, and I'm definitely appreciative for the love. It really does mean a lot, man. When you kind of sit and start thinking in terms of how you have more years behind you in reality than you have in front of you, you realize that every day is a gift. So I am beyond blessed to have this 54th trip around the sun, and will do everything in my power to make sure to live it to the fullest. All right? That's what's up. Musically on the way, we're going to get into some Tony, some Rick James and Tina Marie coming your way, and much more when the Quiet Storm continues next right here at Star 94.5.
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guess I think we both say a little too much today.

So legend has it that Tina Marie was actually very sick at the time Rick James was in studio recording Fire and Desire and had almost brought another singer in to record her part. And when Tina found out about it, she defied her doctor's orders, rushed to the studio, and knocked out her iconic vocals for the song in one take, just about 40 minutes time. Boom, just like that. That's dedication. The Quiet Storm, Star 94.5, the soul of Orlando.

0: 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For the Chris Brown and Usher, Ticket Takeover happens 5 times a day every weekday. Your next chance to qualify to win coming up at 8 a.m. It's me, Kyle LaRue. Happy to be with you after hours here inside the Quiet Storm and joining in with you and your family in celebrating Juneteenth. Lots of celebrations happening across Central Florida, including coming up on Sunday, June the 16th, the Hannibal Square Heritage Center's 11th annual Juneteenth celebration. Hannibal Square Heritage Center in Winter Park, with this year's theme, Threads of Freedom, Memory, Resistance, and Legacy. The Juneteenth event is going to be held at the Hannibal Square Heritage Center from 1 to 5 p.m. on Sunday, June the 14th. You can get all the details on this event and some other cool happenings for Juneteenth happening around our listening area when you click on the Juneteenth Freedom Day Guide under upcoming events on our website at star945.com. Stay with us. We'll get into music from Lisa Fisher on the way. Take it back with the Mighty OJs. I've got the new one as well from London vocalist and songwriter St. Harrison. Yeah, that and much more on tap when the Quiet Storm continues next. Star 94.5.
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0: matter where in the world she is, she's always repping Yonkers, New York. Mary J. Blige here inside the Quiet Storm, Star 94.5. Orlando's only R&B with the Chris Brown and Usher ticket takeover happens 5 times a day every weekday. And your next chance to qualify to win coming up at 8 a.m. It's your man Kyle LaBrue with you here after hours. And a big shout out to all of our New York transplants here in Central Florida. And I know there are a ton of them. Yeah, can't walk 5 feet in Orlando without running into somebody with a tie to New York. And it's all good. So I'm sure Monday night's Game 3 in the NBA Finals kind of hit different for our Knicks fans. And I'm curious to know, just a late night dilemma I've been kind of tossing around here. What's the biggest factor to lay on the loss that the Knicks suffered in Game 3? Was it just San Antonio played a better game and won? Was it all of the brouhaha with Trump coming in to see the game, eventually taking a nap during the game, and all this extra security measures and the watch parties outside having to be relocated? Would that have actually played a factor in the Knicks not winning the game? Was it refereeing? I've seen some write-ups saying that the refereeing was kind of suspect. Matter of fact, I know coach of the Knicks, Mike Brown, went off on the refs, and that might cost him a little bit of a fine at some point. We'll have to see about that. But was the refereeing on point for the game? Let me know. Use the open mic feature, Knicks fans, on the Star 94.5 app, and let me know what you think. Or was it just, again, did San Antonio just show up because they knew they had to? Well, we'll see what happens. Game 4 coming up, and we'll see if the Spurs can tie it up or if the Knicks will take that commanding 3-1 lead in the NBA Finals. In the meantime, stay with us. Throwing it back with Atlantic Star. Music from Mariah Carey and Boyz II Men coming up. And much more still on the way. Here inside the Quiet Storm, Star 94.5.
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0: This is Executive Director Barb Bergen from Crimeline. On August 29th of 2024, the Kissimmee Police Department investigated a robbery into Lori's Jewelry Store Repair Shop. It's located at 3154 Bilbeck Boulevard. The suspect entered the jewelry store wearing a mask. 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

0: Star 94.5, Orlando's only R&B with a Chris Brown and Usher. 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My brother, DJ Millennium, is in the building. He's got next, and he will take excellent musical care of you as we head into this early Wednesday morning right here at Star94.5. 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

0: 94.5 to Soul of Orlando. And you know, we're home with the Chris Brown, the USA ticket takeover happening weekdays 5 times today. 8 a.m. today, your next chance to qualify to win those tickets. I go by the name DJ Millennium, and I wanted to thank everyone who brought tickets to our Daddy Daughter Dance this Saturday. You know, we are completely sold out, and I just wanted to remind the dads, there is a Daddy Daughter Duo Dance Contest on Saturday. So if you plan on participating in it, you still have a few days, you know, to get your practice in and everything. Because there's going to be a lot of competition out there, but it's going to be a lot of fun, too. 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

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Maybe.

it's looking forward to tonight, NBA Finals Game 4. We have a series now, New York, San Antonio. The Knicks are up 2-1, and tonight it's going to be a major one. It's going to be lit in New York. Who you think is going to win? Who you think is going to win the championship? But let me know all that stuff on our open mic feed.

0: 94.5 is Orlando's only R&B, celebrating Juneteenth. Although the Emancipation Proclamation, issued in 1863, declared an end to slavery in the Confederate states, it didn't end slavery in states that were still part of the Union. So for a brief time after the fall of the Confederacy, slavery was still legal in two of the Union border states, Delaware and Kentucky. The slaves in those states were freed with the ratification of the 13th Amendment, which abolished chattel slavery nationwide on December 6th of 1865. This Juneteenth moment was brought to you by McCoy Federal Credit Union and Star 94.5, the soul of Orlando.
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3: 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Chemistry.

Hey, got to give some major love to Teyana Taylor. So he's going to be getting the BET Award for Icon of the Year on June the 28th. Yeah, that's major right there. Congratulations to Teyana. It's Star 94.5 Orlando's only R&B, where we got the Chris Brown, the Usher Ticket Takeover.

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0: Live with Chris Brown. The USA Ticket Takeover happens weekdays 5 times a day. Your next opportunity to the window or qualify to win those tickets 8 a.m. today. I go by the name DJ Millennium, and I see a lot of people on my social media timeline talking about Scary Movie 5 that came out over the weekend. And from what I see, it looks like it was pretty decent. And the box office is saying the same. They say over the weekend, the movie took in over $105 million, making it the highest debut in the franchise history of Scary Movies. So congratulations to them.
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0: 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And on the way, got some Patty for you. Got some Leon Thomas. Got some Asante here on Star 94.5.
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I'm DJ Millennium, and I, you know, we're home with the Chris Brown, the Usher Ticket Takeover, happening weekdays 5 times a day. 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

0: I'm Pastor Reva. You're listening to Star 94.5, the soul of Orlando Morning Inspiration. Good morning, family. Did you know about 100 people have died in Eastern Congo of Ebola? Yes, and they say it's intensifying, and I'm praying that they can keep it contained so that it does not spread. You know, some people think it's man-made. Some people think, you know, all these outbreaks and viruses, but whatever the cause is, you know, I can understand why there are people still wearing masks, you know, to protect themselves. But Father, we just pray your healing protection round about us. We thank you that the blood of Jesus covers us. And Father, we pray that you'll keep our children, our elderly family members protected from any harm and disease that may come nigh their dwelling. Father, matter of fact, we ask that you will keep it from coming nigh our dwellings. This is our prayer, Father, and we trust you and we thank you. In the name of Jesus, we pray, and everyone say, Amen.
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0: You're listening to Star 94.5, the soul of Orlando, morning inspiration. I'm Pastor Reva. Good morning, family. Well, Orange County Mayor Jerry Demings said this past Friday that he's suspending his race for Florida governor and disclosed that he has been diagnosed with prostate cancer. Many of you saw that already, and we have been lifting him up in prayer. And thank God, prostate cancer is treatable. And so many people who have been diagnosed with prostate cancer have been told completely and totally cured or been in remission and can live a healthy, normal life. And that is certainly our prayer for Mayor Jerry Demings, who has been just outstanding leader here in Orlando. And so our hearts and our prayers and thoughts go to Mayor Jerry Demings and for his future endeavors as well. And I'm glad that he's making sure that his health is his priority.
1: 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Break it.

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0: Thanks, waking up to Star 94.5, the soul of Orlando Morning Inspiration. Good morning, family. You know, I see where Florida lawmakers approved property tax amendment, and I believe that is supposed to end property taxes here in Florida. And I'm kind of happy about that, but I see so many different arguments of why that could be dangerous and could cost us in other areas. But I am certainly happy about it. And one thing that I've learned from this particular law, which I thought everybody would be excited and happy and thanking God for, and then to see, you know, a lot of the critics and hearing their arguments that are viable, it makes you realize that you cannot make everyone happy, period. You cannot make everyone happy. When we go through life, no matter how good your heart is, your intent to do something great or do something that is beneficial to people, people are not going to like it. You can't make everybody happy. So you always have to stand with whatever God told you to do. Don't be swayed like Moses was swayed by the people. You have to do what God told you to do.
1: If it had not been for the Lord who was on my side, I don't know where I would be. Fellowship, let's go.

0: Star 94.5, the soul of Orlando. Morning inspiration. Good morning, family. What a beautiful day it is, and we're giving God all the glory. It's hump day. We have church tonight, and I'm so excited just sometimes to be in the house of the Lord, and the fellowship is always beautiful and beneficial to my spirit. Well, I see where Duke Energy is going to be lowering its prices all the way through September. So, because we know it gets hot and the air conditioner will be booming. Now, I'm different. I was raised differently because of my dad. He was so frugal that he didn't care how hot it got. That air conditioner did not go up past a certain degree, a certain temperature. And you just learned how to adapt to it. You really did. And he would save some money, that's for sure. So I'm still like that today. I can stay in a hot sauna and be all right. But thanks, Duke's Energy, for lowering prices. Keep them coming down, please. Keep them coming down.
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28: There's a song that we sing in our church in New York, Perfecting Faith Church. It's about an every Sunday song.

That's Reba. Thanks for waking up to Star 94.5, the soul of Orlando, morning inspiration. I want to leave you with this scripture found in Matthew 7, 13 through 14. Jesus said, "Wide is the gate and broad is the road, but small is the gate and narrow the road that leads to life, and only a few will find it." Oh my goodness. You know, hearing that scripture when I was growing up, I went to Christian schools, and that scripture and another one, "Lord, Lord, didn't I prophesy in your name? Didn't I do this in your name? And the Lord said, depart from me." You know, those scriptures can really be intense, and it's meant to be intense. I'm going to encourage you today, as social media trends, as you see trends online and in the culture and society, make sure that you have a witness in your spirit to do certain things that you see. Because the majority are doing things does not mean it is pleasing to God. Sometimes you got to just sit back and turn everything off. I know there's a pastor, YPJ, he has been off of social media for 6 months because he saw where it was ruling his life, and it can. So be mindful of not being addicted to what people are doing, and be mindful what God is telling you to do, and then focus on that. I pray that you have a blessed rest of your day. Remember, you are the light of the world. You're the salt of the earth. And they're going to know us by the way we love one another. Coming up next is the Ricky Smiley Morning Show. Have a fabulously blessed rest of your day.

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10: Good morning, Jay Higgs. Let everybody know about that one story that's trending.
11: Hey, good morning, Ricky. Orange County is considering a stormwater utility fee to help fund long-term improvements for localized flooding, water quality, and stormwater runoff, with county staff seeking the public input before commissioners decide whether to move forward. Officials say no decision has been made yet, but a $10 monthly fee would generate about $55 million per year. Here's one Orange County resident who lives near an area that is prone to flooding. This is how she feels about the additional cost.
12: I unfortunately had to experience a flood. Right now we're just getting all these fees and they're just adding more stuff on. Hopefully the system will allow us to feel confident in that program.
11: I'm Jay Higgs, and that report was brought to you by Classic Honda and Holler Honda, where every vehicle is clearly marked at their best price first. And coming up at 8 a.m., it's the Star 94.5's Ticket Takeover Keyword. Your chance to qualify to win tickets to see Chris Brown and Usher live in concert December 11th at the Raymond James Stadium in Tampa. Keep it locked with Star 94.5, the soul of Orlando.
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0: 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Today, we celebrate Big Mama Thornton, a powerhouse whose voice helped shape blues, rhythm and blues, and rock and roll. Before rock became a global sound, its roots lived in black music traditions, born from struggle, survival, and spirit. Big Mama Thornton stood at the center of that evolution. In 1952, she recorded the original Hound Dog, years before Elvis Presley made it famous. Her version was raw, fearless, commanding, and full of attitude. Big Mama Thornton didn't just sing the blues, she lived them. Her influence can still be heard through generations of artists from Little Richard and Tina Turner to Prince and Lenny Kravitz. Today, during Black Music Month, we honor one of music's true pioneers and architects of American music.
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5: Ricky on I-4 eastbound, there's a crash. This Star 94.5 traffic reports funds by Orlando Health. I-4 eastbound at the 429, there's a crash. There's wreck on West Colonial Drive at Orange Blossom Trail. And in Kissimmee on Orange Blossom Trail at Point Siena Boulevard, there's a crash blocking the road. And a wreck on Point Siena Boulevard north of Lizzie Brown Road. 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
14: Ricky, there's a bad wreck on I-4 eastbound. This Star 94.5 traffic reports funded by Orlando Health. I-4 eastbound at the 429, two left lanes are blocked from a crash. And there's a wreck on the 408 westbound at the ramp to Dean. It's the left lane of the on-ramp that's blocked. Wreck at West Colonial at Orange Blossom Trail and a crash in Kissimmee. Orange Blossom Trail at Point Siena blocking and Point Siena north of Lizzie Brown Road a crash. 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
0: Hey, what up? This is your boy, Ricky Smiley, and during Black Music Month, hey, we're taking the time to celebrate the artists whose voices and talent and legacy grace the One Voyage Cruise stage over the years.
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9: Ricky, there's a wreck on I-4 eastbound. This Star 94.5 traffic report sponsored by Summit Racing Equipment. I-4 eastbound at the 429, there's a crash. Reports of a wreck on the 408 eastbound at John Young Parkway and 408 westbound at the on-ramp from Dean, there's a crash. And another one at 436 on Dean at the 408, two right lanes are blocked. Downtown, there's a crash at Colonial Drive eastbound between I-4 and Orange Avenue and a wreck West Colonial at Orange Blossom Trail. 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That's traffic. I'm Beverly Bentley Steele.
0: If it's trending, you know he got it. Jay Hicks, what's going on in Old Town?
10: Hey, good morning, Ricky. Orange County is considering a stormwater utility fee to help fund long-term improvements for localized flooding, water quality, and stormwater runoff, with county staff seeking the public input before commissioners decide whether to move forward. Officials say no decision has been made yet, but a $10 monthly fee would generate about $55 million per year. Here's one Orange County resident who lives near an area that is prone to flooding. This is how she feels about the additional cost.
11: I unfortunately had to experience a flood. Right now we're just getting all these fees and they're just adding more stuff on. Hopefully the system will allow us to feel confident in that program.
10: I'm Jay Hicks, and that report was brought to you by Classic Honda and Holler Honda, where every vehicle is clearly marked at their best price first. And coming up at 8 a.m., it's the Star 94.5's Ticket Takeover Keyword. Your chance to qualify to win tickets to see Chris Brown and Usher live in concert December 11th at the Raymond James Stadium in Tampa. Keep it locked with Star 94.5, the soul of Orlando.
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7: I'm Channel 9 Eyewitness News meteorologist Daniel McFarland, and we are watching rain chances to continue to build over the next few days, with heavy rain being possible by the end of this week. Your afternoon high temperatures should be staying in the low 90s over the next few days, too. For Channel 9 Eyewitness News, I'm meteorologist Daniel McFarland.
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26: Ricky on I-4 eastbound, there's a crash. This Star 94.5 traffic report sponsored by Summit Clinical Research. I-4 eastbound at the 429, there's a wreck. A crash on the 408 westbound at the on-ramp from Dean Road. Reports of a crash on the 408 eastbound at John Young Parkway. There's a hit and run 436 at University and West Colonial Drive at Kirkman. There's a crash. 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I'm Beverly Bentley Steele.
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7: All right, y'all. Rick Ryan Motors are 5 minutes after the hour. Gary has the tea and the Kahlua of the day. What up, Gary?
8: Good morning, Ricky. Good morning to you. It's Wednesday, a beautiful day in the neighborhood. And here's what's happening in celebrity news, y'all. Nick Reiner is speaking out. And if y'all don't know who Nick Reiner is, he's the son of Rob Reiner, who used to play on Archie Bunker, Meathead on Archie Bunker, Archie Bunker Show. Well, they're saying, y'all, that Nick is speaking out. He said he wants the money, y'all, that he says that he's owed from the trust of his parents, Rob and Michelle Reiner, which was set up for him as he awaits his trial, y'all, for murdering both of his parents. Now,

0: and Dr. M. Dicati. He's going to be back with us next week, but we're going to talk about the Carmelo Anthony situation, the teen who was convicted of murder and sentenced to 35 years by an all-white jury for defending himself. So we're going to be talking to Attorney Gerald Griggs. We got that coming up next. And hit us up if you want to jump in on this. 8669-RICKEY, 8669-RICKEY, Ricky Smiley Morning Show.
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0: Hey, what up? This is your boy, Ricky Smiley, and during Black Music Month, hey, we're taking the time to celebrate the artists whose voices and talent and legacy graced the One Voyage Cruise stage over the years.
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18: Ricky, they moved a wreck on I-4 eastbound off to the side. This Star 94.5 traffic report sponsored by Take 5 Oil Change. I-4 eastbound before the 429, there's a crash that's now on the left shoulder of the road. And on the 408 heading eastbound past Pine Hills Road, there's a crash on the shoulder there. And an object on the 408 eastbound at Bumby, that's in two middle lanes, so please be careful through there. And there's a crash John Young Parkway at Princeton that's got the road blocked. Don't let the oil light add drama. Head to Take 5. Stay in your car. In and out in about 10 minutes. Get back to your day. That's traffic. I'm Beverly Bentley Steele.
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5: 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One of the biggest stories trending. Oh, I'm sorry. 25 minutes after the hour. One of the biggest stories trending online today is the verdict in the Carmelo Anthony murder trial out of Texas. Yesterday, a jury found the 19-year-old guilty of murder in the stabbing death of 17-year-old Austin Metcalf back in 2025 during a high school track meet in Frisco, Texas.
2: Yeah, Ricky, Carmelo Anthony was sentenced to 35 years in prison. Now, this case drew national attention because both teens were student athletes. The incident happened at a school sporting event, and the trial sparked heated debates on social media about self-defense, race, and the justice system. Now, prosecutors argued that Anthony escalated a confrontation by pulling a knife and fatally stabbing Metcalf during an argument under a team tent. Anthony's defense team claimed he acted in self-defense after feeling threatened during the altercation. The jury ultimately rejected that argument.
6: Yeah, Alfredo, emotions ran high in the courtroom as Austin Metcalf's family delivered victim impact statements before sentencing. His twin brother, Hunter, spoke directly about the pain of losing his sibling, while Anthony and his family were visibly emotional after the verdict was read.
5: So the story has exploded across social media. And joining us this morning, Attorney Gerald Griggs, to break it all down. Attorney Griggs, good morning.
7: Good morning, Ricky. How you doing?
5: Hey, man, I'm doing good. Listen, Attorney Griggs, in your opinion, was the punishment too harsh? Or just give me your take on the whole situation and the justice system that is not designed for black people.
7: I think it's a tragic situation. My heart goes out to both families. But this is what happens when you have a justice system that is unequally balanced. And my basic frustration with this entire case was the lack of representation by African-Americans on the jury. I've been watching this case for a long time, watched it all through the last week, and ultimately with the decision that was made. I must say I was not shocked by the decision, but definitely concerned about the lack of representation on the jury with no African-Americans being on the jury. So I understand why, based on the evidence, the decision was made.
5: Stop for 1 second. How does that happen? All the black people live in Plano. How is it that there's no black people on the jury?
7: Well, my understanding is there were black people in the veneer, which is the jury panel that's selected, but they were all struck for some reason or cause. And so I think there should have been a Batson challenge that was successful because of the removal of black people from the jury pool. But what happens is the prosecution and the defense, they get strikes. And they're able to remove jurors that they don't want. And sometimes they do it for a racial animus. And that's why we have Supreme Court jurisprudence that says you can't do that. And so that will be one of the grounds that they appeal on in this case.
2: So let me ask you something. If you have a right, and maybe this is the wrong wording, I don't know. If you have a right to a jury of your peers and you defense and prosecutors struck down whatever and you wound up with, 12 jurors and 6 alternates and all none of them are black. Now, I realize Frisco's 9% black. Collin County, which I guess it's a jury of the county. Collin County is only 12% black. But when you wind up with that jury and you see that not one represents the person on trial, can't you say, no, this is not a jury of my peers?
7: Well, I mean, you can make that argument. Ultimately, a jury of your peers means a jury that's reflective of the greater community. And I think that's why a lot of legal experts are upset. You should at least have one person of color, one person who's African-American, if you have 12% in the population. So I just think that what happened was you had lawyers who were making decisions on who should be struck. And I think they need to delve a little bit deeper into why those individuals were struck in a case like this. There was a lot of racial tension around this case. There still is. So I think that there's going to be sufficient evidence to show that there was a non-neutral reason for striking all of the African-Americans from the jury veneer.
8: Can I ask a question that might be considered a little controversial, Attorney Griggs?
7: Go ahead, I'm listening.
8: If both parties in this situation had been of the same ethnicity, if both parties had been white, if Carmelo was not a black kid and the verdict came out the same way based on the information we have of what actually happened in the incident, do you think that the verdict would have been justified at that point?
7: I'm not sure. I don't think this was malice murder. I think it was more like voluntary manslaughter. So that's my concern, because there was a physical fight. It was escalated. And so I think that it doesn't rise to the level of murder. I think it was more like voluntary manslaughter. And then I was concerned on the level of defense that was put up.
5: That's
7: what I was about
5: to ask. If you're
7: putting up a self-defense case, you have to have evidence of self-defense. And ultimately, sometimes in those cases, you have to have your client testify to the reasonableness in his mind as to whether or not the use of deadly force was necessary in a case like this.
5: Hey, I got two questions. What do you think in some of the motions that the judge ruled that actually hurt Carmelo Anthony? And the second question is, what could his attorneys have done better?
7: Well, I think ultimately I was concerned when the judge did not want transparency in the courtroom, meaning not having cameras. And one point, he didn't want reporters in the courtroom. So that's definitely concerning. And, you know, I don't like to Monday morning quarterback other lawyers, but I was definitely concerned when it seemed as though they had not prepped their witness, their self-defense witness, who on one turn said that the Metcalfs escalated it and surrounded him, but then said that the push was not that aggressive that led to the use of deadly force. So I think as a lawyer, you got to be prepared for what your witnesses are going to say. And then I think there was some missed opportunities to recall some of the state's witnesses who didn't go as far as they probably should have gone in outlining, you know, who started the altercation, what led up to it, all of those things. So I think at that point, I would kind of second guess the lawyers as to what their strategy really was.
5: Yeah. So they sentenced him to 35 years, which I think is a harsh sentence due to the circumstances. So he if he do all that time, he would be about 55, 60 years old before he get out of jail. What do you think happened with the appellate courts? Because you're talking about Texas, and then anything go to the United States Supreme Court, you're talking about mostly Trump appointed court of appeal,
7: Supreme Court judges.
5: Yeah. What are your thoughts on an appeal with the climate that we're in?
7: I think the climate is going to be difficult to win an appeal, but I do think that Batson challenge is fertile ground for an appeal. But I think given the political layout of our justice system right now, it's an uphill battle. 7% of appeals are successful generally. So I think that's an uphill battle. But I do think that since the eyes of the nation are on this case, I think it's an opportunity for them to raise those issues that appeared that the system was not working in a fair capacity in this case. And the final thing that I would say is this serves as a point for all African Americans to stop trying to get out of jury service, because ultimately it's the second most important thing you do as a citizen is to serve on a jury and to be the conscience of the community. So if individuals are upset right now and thinking about what they can do in a case like this, serve the next time you're called for jury service. Stop trying to get out of it.
5: Yeah, absolutely. We've been saying this on the radio for years. I'm talking about for years, begging people to please serve during jury duty. Let's go to the phone. You're on with Attorney Griggs. Good morning.
9: Yes, hi. My name is Tammy. I'm calling from Miami. I think it's a sad case. What was he supposed to do? Let them steal him? He was only protecting himself. It's bad. I wish it was something that we can do as a black community to help this little young man out. He was only trying to protect himself.
10: Hi, my name is Barbara Thompson, and I'm calling from Gainesville, Florida. And my thoughts are, we all knew he was going to be found guilty after they got six old white men. How is it even fair to get six white people and not even one black person to be on your trial?
11: I'm Crystal calling from Dallas, Texas, and I think the little boy deserved the sentence that he received. Frisco is not Oak Cliff. He should not have brought a knife to the track meet.
12: My name is Rolani. I'm calling from St. Louis, Missouri, and it's horrible. It's horrible. Where was a jury of his peers? Where were they? This judge knew those people. The prosecuting attorney knew those people. Or the district attorney, they knew him. They knew this boy. Family, like, it's sad.
5: So I want you to, coming back, I want you to respond, Attorney Greer, to the lady that called from Dallas saying that this is not Oak Cliff and he never should have had a knife in Plano. I don't think nobody woke up out of their sleep and decided to pack a knife because somehow he probably felt some kind of way threatened or unsafe. Or whatever. I want to discuss that. We got more of this subject with Attorney Griggs. Coming up next, Ricky Smiley Morning Show.
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22: I'm Channel 9 meteorologist Cassandra Crimi, tracking another hot and steamy day for Central Florida with highs in the upper 80s and low 90s. Orlando today will see a high of 90 degrees with a 30% chance for sea breeze showers and storms, mainly to the west of Orlando. Overnight, we'll have drying skies and a low of 74. From Channel 9 Eyewitness News, I'm meteorologist Cassandra Crimi.
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10: On I-4 eastbound, there's a crash. This Star 94.5 traffic reports fenced by Orlando Health. I-4 eastbound before the 429, there's a crash on the left shoulder of the road. There's a wreck on the 408 eastbound past Pine Hills Road on the shoulder, and an object on the 408 eastbound at Bumby in two middle lanes. John Young Parkway, there's a crash at Princeton, and that's got the road blocked. 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
17: Carmelo Anthony just got sentenced to 35 years in prison for the stabbing death of Austin Metcalf. 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Hit us up at 866-9-RICKY. 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
14: Is that up to the judge to not have that case be in that county? 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
10: If it's trending, you know he got it. Jay Hicks, what's going on in O-Town?
11: Hey, good morning, Ricky. Downtown Orlando is finally giving the makeover. A long-awaited transformation is coming to Church Street right in downtown Orlando. This is going to kick off in the summer as part of the city's DTO action plan, which is aimed at growing Orlando into a more vibrant place for visitors and families to enjoy. And this is very encouraging for business owners down on Church Street who say they welcome the changes and hope they bring more foot traffic to the area. Here's Executive Director of the City of Orlando Development, David Barilla, speaking on the makeover.
12: It's a big year for downtown Orlando. We have a lot of projects that are starting to break ground, so we're really excited that the community gets to see the progress and the transformation that's on the horizon.
11: I'm Jay Hicks, and that report was brought to you by Classic Honda and Holler Honda, where every vehicle is clearly marked at their best price first. And don't forget, the Star 94.5 Ticket Takeover keyword is coming up at 10 a.m. for your chance to qualify to win a pair of tickets to see Usher and Chris Brown in concert December 11th at Raymond James Stadium. Yeah, stay right here. We'll Star 94.5, Orlando's only R&B.
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13: I'm Channel 9 meteorologist Cassandra Crimi, tracking another hot and steamy day for Central Florida with highs in the upper 80s and low 90s. Orlando today will see a high of 90 degrees with a 30% chance for sea breeze showers and storms, mainly to the west of Orlando. Overnight, we'll have drying skies and a low of 74. From Channel 9 Eyewitness News, I'm meteorologist Cassandra Crimi.
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39: Victor Wembanyama is entering his villain era, which you know I'm here for. 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
39: 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After an intense Game 3 win that included Wemby mushing Jalen Brunson to the floor, the Spurs' young superstar was asked if he is New York's next villain. I guess, Wemby said, I'm nowhere near Trae Young level, though. I love a self-aware king. Wemby is showing that you can be tough and thoughtful, aggressive and reserved, depending on what the moment requires. And I also love that he is never afraid to lean into a little bit of the buzz and a little bit of the trash talk. Also, the Trae Young saga lives on. 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

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And coming up next, my top 3 tip-of-the-tongue topics for today.

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1: Drewski's at it again. So after posting up viral comedic skits aiming at black megachurch pastors, a funny and on-point parody, a conservative white woman sketch that was quite recognizable, then the black British actor skit taking over black American roles. And so lately, Drewski's been posting some short videos exposing the messy truth about them old heads. You know, older men who still try to move like they're one of them young dudes. Posted up around young guys, talking like an elder, but acting like he totally missed getting on board the grown man bus. But Drewski's skits are viral. They raise conversations. But I bet you every one of us knows somebody who is just like every single one of those characters. He is not making this stuff up. So Drewski is set to be the youngest person ever to host the BET Awards. Let's see what he's got next, June 28th. And Jay-Z going viral with his new look at Game 3 of the NBA Finals, which he actually debuted recently performing on stage at the Roots Picnic last month. But Jigga was turning heads at the game with his new do, showing off his fro. You know, combing out those locks took about 14 bottles of Queen Bee's Sacred Detangling Spray and about 12 bottles of that deep conditioner. You know, I'm making that part up, but it does look like those products really work. I might need to place an order. And speaking of the Knicks-Spurs series, game 4 tonight, once again at the Garden, and you know who is not invited to the cookout. Somebody called him Dozy Don after he fell asleep at the game. But Knicks fans are all outside for this, up 2-1. Championship title so close. We'll see. That's my top 3 tip of the tongue topics for today at Star 94.5.

0: 94.5 is Orlando's only R&B, celebrating Juneteenth. Although the Emancipation Proclamation, issued in 1863, declared an end to slavery in the Confederate states, it didn't end slavery in states that were still part of the Union. So for a brief time after the fall of the Confederacy, slavery was still legal in two of the Union border states, Delaware and Kentucky. The slaves in those states were freed with the ratification of the 13th Amendment, which abolished chattel slavery nationwide on December 6th of 1865. This Juneteenth moment was brought to you by McCoy Federal Credit Union and Star 94.5, the soul of Orlando.
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1: 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Like this one time I
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still love that song that Daniel Caesar and Her Best Part. 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So your next chance to qualify to win your tickets is coming up at noon. So you can pull up to Raymond James Stadium down there December 11th in Tampa and catch Chris Brown and Usher Raymond. That is

0: Wednesday Workday Vibe at Star 94.5, Orlando's only R&B, where the Chris Brown and Usher ticket takeover happens 5 times weekdays. So your next chance to qualify to win tickets is coming up at noon today. Hey, family, it's JoJo. Got to send a shout out to the poets. The poets are here. That 34th annual Southern Fried Poetry Slam Festival kicked off yesterday, and it runs through this Saturday at various venues around Central Florida. You'll find all the details, and a shout out to some of our spoken word artists, Sean Welcome, Blue Bailey, Jonty Love, all of our spoken word artists around Central Florida, and those who are here for the Southern Fried Poetry Slam Festival. Welcome to O-Town in Central Florida. 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

Hamilton. It's Star 94.5, Orlando's only R&B, where the Chris Brown and Usher ticket takeover happens 5 times weekdays. And your next chance to qualify to win tickets coming up at noon. Coming up next, though, it's Woman Crush Wednesday.

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0: Tone Stith at Star 94.5, Orlando's only R&B, where the Chris Brown Usher ticket takeover happens 5 times weekdays. 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Also down in Tampa, you know Ye has got a show. 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Hey, family, it's JoJo. Happy Hump Day. Right now, Woman Crush Wednesday. And this week, spotlighting Dr. Ayanna Howard, a renowned roboticist, AI pioneer, and entrepreneur, also former NASA engineer, co-founder of Zyrobotics, a company developing assistive technology for people with disabilities, co-founder of Black in Robotics, an organization designed to increase our representation in that scientific field. Also, Dr. Ayanna Howard was recently announced as the 12th president of Spelman College. Official start date, August 1st. Dr. Ayanna Howard, trailblazer, engineering and robotics change maker. That's some Black Queen magic right there. Congratulations, Dr. Howard. Coming up at noon, get set for our motivational music moment. Today, we're dropping in a song of inspiration from William Murphy. Also at noon, your next keyword, good for a pair of those tickets for Usher and Chris Brown with Star 94.5, Orlando's only R&B.
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0: 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I got some Jay-Z and Pharrell up next. 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

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Your next chance to qualify to win is coming up at 2 o'clock. It's JoJo. 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Holler at somebody on the grind. 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

0: Bad. That is Saint Harrison at Star 94.5, Orlando's only R&B. This is JoJo reminding you that you have a chance to see Yay. 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This is JoJo. We are mid-work week, y'all. You know, Wednesday, kind of like the halftime show of the work week, so make sure you keep shining on the grind, all right? And let's encourage one another. We got workday shout outs. 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
0: 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Coming up at the top of the hour, T.I., Mariah Carey. And I got lots more on the way at Star 94.5, Orlando's only R&B, where the Chris Brown and Usher ticket takeover happens 5 times weekdays. 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

0: 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And your next chance to qualify to win those tickets is coming up at 2 o'clock this afternoon. Hey, family, it's JoJo. A shout out to the AKAs over in Daytona Beach. They're offering a swim and soar scholarship for summer swim lessons for kids between the ages of 6 to 10 and 11 to 14. A chance to have some fun and build some confidence in the water. So the deadline to apply for the scholarship for the swim lessons is this Friday, June 12th. They teamed up with Cypress Aquatic Center over in Daytona Beach to help the kids learn how to swim this summer. Get more info, check the Star 94.5 Facebook page and look under community events. On the way, I got Chris Brown. I also got some Mario Winans and lots more coming up at Star 94.5, Orlando's only R&B.
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1: Brewski's at it again. So after posting up viral comedic skits aiming at black megachurch pastors, a funny and on-point parody, a conservative white woman sketch that was quite recognizable, then the black British actor skit taking over black American roles. And so lately, Drewski's been posting some short videos exposing the messy truth about them old heads. You know, older men who still try to move like they're one of them young dudes. Posted up around young guys, talking like an elder, but acting like he totally missed getting on board the grown man bus. But Drewski's skits are viral. They raise conversations. But I bet you every one of us knows somebody who is just like every single one of those characters. He is not making this stuff up. So Drewski's set to be the youngest person ever to host the BET Awards. Let's see what he's got next, June 28th. And Jay-Z going viral with his new look at Game 3 of the NBA Finals, which he actually debuted recently performing on stage at the Roots Picnic last month. But Jigga was turning heads at the game with his new do, showing off his fro. You know, combing out those locks took about 14 bottles of Queen Bee's Sacred Detangling Spray and about 12 bottles of that deep conditioner. You know, I'm making that part up, but it does look like those products really work. I might need to place an order. And speaking of the Knicks-Spurs series, game 4 tonight, once again at the Garden, and you know who is not invited to the cookout. Somebody called him Dozy Don after he fell asleep at the game. But Knicks fans are all outside for this. Up 2-1. Championship title so close. We'll see. That's my top three tip of the tongue topics for today at Star 94.5.
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4: 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They heard a commercial saying zero down to get a car, and that's why they're here.

0: 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And if you have a say, then we both win. 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

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Like, you know Lorenzo be rocking on the radio, but not just yet. I know you're enjoying JoJo's show, but I will be on. 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

0: Bruno Mars at Star 94.5. The soul of Orlando is JoJo. And you know what? 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
1: 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Happy birthday, Marissa. Hey, Faye Thomas Brown. Happy birthday. I see you, Sydney Blakely. Gwen Smart. Keenan Brooks. Wendell Jean-Pierre. Happy birthday, Mr. Runway. Also, David River. Hey, Sandra Fatme Hall. Happy birthday, my sister. Hayward Cleveland. And to everybody celebrating this season, happy birthday. Live your life. Celebrate and much love. Enjoy the rest of your day, family. Peace and blessings. Stay safe, especially if you're out on the roads, because it is really coming down around parts of Orlando today. Take it easy, y'all. Let's stay connected. 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And I'll see you on the radio tomorrow morning at 10 o'clock. Get set for Lorenzo Ice-T Thomas on the way right out the rest of the afternoon with Lorenzo. Music is on the way at the top of the hour from Usher, Surface, and lots more coming up at Star 94.5, Orlando's only R&B. 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

the Chris Brown and Usher ticket takeover happens 5 times a day. So if you, you know, pay your bills with Ricky Smiley, it's the same thing. I got the keyword coming up at 5. Ooh, the residuals is going to be good. 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

0: baby. Hit it again, Lauren. You can get deep with me, baby. Radio Star 94.5, the soul of Orlando. It is called the Miseducation of Lauryn Hill. Yeah, she was trying to educate us on a whole lot of things. Actually, as far as I'm concerned, one of the top five greatest albums of all. Yes, I'm saying of all time. And I don't know if there's too many people that will disagree with me. It goes in there amongst the tongues. But I said, yeah, I'm putting it up top five, without a doubt. Maybe not top three, but top five, because you got to put Stevie Wonder, Songs in the Key of Life in there. Then you got to put Michael Jackson, Thriller in there. And hit me up. Get on the open mic at 844, or you can call me at 844-945-2945. 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I'd like to know. But hey, this girl, Grammy nominated, Kalani, she's doing her thing. She has a pretty good album. 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

0: Lorenzo, there's some intense rain and flooding going on. 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On Orange Blossom Trail northbound before the 408 at South Street, there's flooding blocking the right lane. And some traffic lights not working right. Orange Avenue northbound at Michigan, so be careful there. And a crash I-4 Express eastbound at Orange Blossom Trail has the right lane blocked. Today's message comes from Orlando Health, where caregivers focus on listening and helping patients feel seen and supported. 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That's traffic. I'm Beverly Bentley Steele.
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1: 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Lorenzo is rocking on your radio. Drive you home onto your destination to Chris Brown. Usher Ticket Takeover is I get a little tongue-tied trying to say that sometimes. The Chris Brown Ticket Takeover is going down at 5 o'clock, so make sure you stick and stay with me, Lorenzo Ice-T, for your chance to get qualified to win those tickets. It is happening at 5 o'clock. Now, upcoming next hour, I feel like digging in the crates. I'm going to break you off with some of that bullshit. Rhymes. Put your hands where your eyes can see it. Also, some Freddie Jackson, You Are My Lady. And I'm going to also hit you up with some of that Rome, I Belong to You. I remember when that song came out. It was like, I knew that was going to be a song that we'd be hearing 5, 10, 15 years from when that song came out, without a doubt. So make sure you hit me up at 844-945-2945 or get on the open mic if you know anyone celebrating a
2: happy birthday.
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5: Heavy rainfall earlier today, 2 to 4 inches in Metro Orlando. Very humid tonight. The rain breaking up, though, as we head past sunset. Lows in the low 70s and scattered to numerous afternoon showers and storms again Thursday and Friday. From Channel 9 Eyewitness News, I'm Certified Chief Meteorologist Tom Terry.
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7: 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Juneteenth is the oldest nationally celebrated commemoration of the ending of slavery in the U.S. The annual celebration of June 19th began in Galveston, Texas, where the last of the slaves finally learned of their freedom over 2 years after the signing of the Emancipation Proclamation. Juneteenth was declared a federal holiday in the United States in 2021 when President Joe Biden signed the Juneteenth National Independence Day Act into law. This Juneteenth moment was brought to you by McCoy Federal Credit Union and Star 94.5, the soul of Orlando.
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11: Lorenzo, there's some intense rain and flooding. This Star 94.5 traffic report is sponsored by Orlando Health. There's flooding on Orange Blossom Trail northbound before the 408 at South Street. That's in the right lane. A crash I-4 Express eastbound at Orange Blossom Trail and a wreck I-4 eastbound before Maitland Boulevard. A crash Orange Blossom Trail past Maitland Boulevard and Powers north of Colonial. Traffic lights not working right. Orange and Michigan, there's a crash. Conway Road shut down southbound at Gatlin from a collision. 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That's traffic. I'm Beverly Bentley Steele.
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0: Oh, that is definitely one of my faves. Classic from the 90s, right here on Star 94.5, the soul of Orlando, where Chris Brown and Usher have the ticket takeover going on today at 5 o'clock. Without a doubt, listen out for that keyword. Now, if you have any birthday shout-outs, get on the open mic, or you can call me at 844-945-2945. It is Gemini season. Talk to me.
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0: That's right. 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But you got to play Are You Smarter Than Lorenzo? Right here on Star 94.5, a little Zoli R&B.
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7: Lorenzo Conway Road is shut down from a serious collision. This Star 94.5 traffic report sponsored by Valvoline Instant Oil Change. Conway Road shut down southbound between Anderson and Gatlin. There's a crash I-4 eastbound before Maitland Boulevard. A wreck on the 408 eastbound before Colonial Drive has two right lanes blocked. And a crash on the turnpike northbound at the on-ramp to I-4 has got the left lane blocked. And a crash Orange Blossom Trail southbound past Maitland Boulevard. Road trip, let's go. 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
1: Our contestant has 20 seconds to answer three questions correctly to win today's prize. 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
2: Thank you, and more thank yous. 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
3: Yes?
2: You are calling up a no.
3: Thank you. I'll take you.
4: Yeah. Thank you. Thank you, Lorenzo.
2: But you know that you have won absolutely
3: nothing.
2: Who am I speaking to?
3: Alicia.
2: Alicia, congratulations, baby. You get to play Are You Smarter Than Lorenzo, which is sponsored by Headquarter Hyundai. Answer three questions correct in 20 seconds or less. And if you do that, you get a $75 gift card to get your eat on at Checkers. All right? Because
3: okay.
2: you want to eat. Without a doubt. Now, are you ready?
3: I think I am.
2: All right. Contest begins right now. First question. America is about to turn how many years old? 200, 250, or 300?
3: 250.
2: The World Cup evolves or involves what sport?
3: Oh, that's soccer.
2: All right. Now, listen, if you are taking a selfie, what are you doing?
3: I'm taking a picture of myself.
2: Woo!
3: Okay, then.
2: Go ahead, self. Go ahead, me. Take your picture.
3: Yes, me.

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3: Heavy rainfall earlier today, 2 to 4 inches in Metro Orlando. Very humid tonight. The rain breaking up, though, as we head past sunset. Lows in the low 70s and scattered to numerous afternoon showers and storms again Thursday and Friday. From Channel 9 Eyewitness News, I'm Certified Chief Meteorologist Tom Terry.
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10: Lorenzo, there's a bad wreck on the Greenway. This Star 94.5 traffic report sponsored by Orlando Health. On the Greenway southbound before the Curry Ford Toll Plaza, two left lanes are blocked from a crash. And there's a wreck on I-4 eastbound before Maitland Boulevard. Wreck on the 408 eastbound before Colonial Drive has two right lanes blocked. And a crash on Orange Blossom Trail just past Maitland Boulevard. 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That's traffic. I'm Beverly Bentley Steele.

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0: 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You got a birthday show?
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0: 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D-A-N-C-E, dance. 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
2: And if you don't know, now you know. Yo, it's your man, Tony Sko, along with my brother, Lorenzo, on yet another Wednesday. So you know what that means, Lorenzo.
0: Random thoughts.
2: I got random thoughts.
0: Random thoughts.
2: These
0: thoughts are random.
2: If you sing in the shower, is that a soap opera? Random thoughts.
0: Random thoughts.
2: These thoughts are.
0: These thoughts are random.
2: I told my wife she drew her eyebrows on too high. She looked so surprised.
0: So surprised.
2: These thoughts are random.
0: Random thoughts.
2: Speaking of wife, my wife said I need to get in shape.
0: Okay.
2: I said round is a shape.
0: Oh, it is.
2: Okay.
0: Uh-huh.
2: Random thoughts.
0: Random thoughts.
2: These thoughts are.
0: These thoughts are random.
2: Hey, Lorenzo.
0: Yes, sir.
2: I have a fear of elevators.
0: Okay.
2: But I'm taking steps to avoid them.
0: Yeah. Random thoughts. What?
2: These thoughts are random. Due to the raggedy drive-thru speaker.
0: Raggedy.
2: I bought a franchise in Pensacola.
0: Called?
2: Think about it. Random thoughts. These thoughts are random.
0: I'm going to have to hear that one again.
2: Hey, Lorenzo, quick joke.
0: Uh-huh.
2: Why did the bicycle fall over?
0: I don't know. Why did the bicycle fall over?
2: It was too tired. Random thoughts.
0: What?
2: These thoughts are random.
0: Random.
2: And lastly, Lorenzo, on random thoughts.
0: Mm-hmm.
2: My mother said, always give 100% in all you do.
0: Okay.
2: I'm like, what if I'm donating blood? Random thoughts. These thoughts are random. It's your man Tony Sko along
0: random
2: with my
0: thoughts.
2: Brother Lorenzo on yet another Wednesday with random thoughts.
0: And
2: these thoughts have been
0: what?
2: Random. And if you don't know, now you know.
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1: So there's a wreck on I-4 eastbound. This Star 94.5 traffic report sponsored by Orlando Health. I-4 eastbound before Orange Blossom Trail, there's a crash. Wreck on the Greenway, the 417 southbound before the Curry Ford Toll Plaza blocking two left lanes. And a wreck on the 408 eastbound at Colonial Drive. Wreck on Orange Blossom Trail southbound at the Greenway blocking the right lane and OBT at Maitland Boulevard. And heading southbound before Town Center Boulevard, the right lane's blocked. 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

Morning Blue, Mariah the Scientist. Yeah, Star 94.5, Soul of Orlando. Don't forget, Usher, Chris Brown, Ticket Takeover returns tomorrow at 8 a.m., so make sure you get qualified. 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
3: Heavy rainfall earlier today, 2 to 4 inches in Metro Orlando. Very humid tonight. The rain breaking up, though, as we head past sunset. Lows in the low 70s and scattered to numerous afternoon showers and storms again Thursday and Friday. From Channel 9 Eyewitness News, I'm Certified Chief Meteorologist Tom Terry.
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8: 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Joyful, spiritual, emotional, and free, house music was created by black, Latino, and LGBTQ communities who turned

0: 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During Black Music Month, we proudly celebrate his groundbreaking sound, influence, and lasting cultural legacy around the globe today.
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9: Lorenzo, there crashes on I-4. 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I-4 eastbound at the 429 and before Orange Blossom Trail, there's a wreck. I-4 westbound at the Darrell Carter Parkway. Car fire at the 429 northbound at the off-ramp to Orange Blossom Trail, and that ramp is closed. On East Colonial Drive, a crash east to Chuliota and one east of the 436 flyover. At the end of the John Young Parkway flyover at Forest City Road, a crash, and one at Clare Conocoe Road east of Pine Hills Road. 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That's traffic. I'm Beverly Bentley Steele.
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0: 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And the Chris Brown Usher Ticket Takeover returns tomorrow at 8 a.m. But you know what we always do around this time.
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0: And it is straight up 6 o'clock in the city on a
2: 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Hump day.
0: Yeah.

94.5, the soul of Orlando, where the Chris Brown and Usher ticket takeover returns tomorrow at 8 a.m. Get qualified to win some tickets. The grand prize drawing to find out who's going to win them is going to happen on Friday. 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

Tonight on your radio, Game 4. Going down NBA Finals tonight in New York, Spurs, the Knicks. I mean, they broke some records for ratings on Monday. We'll have to see how they do tonight. Hey, coming up, I do got Black Heart canceled, and that's when I hit some of that James Brown. Oh!

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Everybody just clap your hands. A fly girls, clap your hands. A homeboys, clap your hands. It is Star 94.5, the soul of Orlando. 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
2: There's a car fire on the 408. This Star 94.5 traffic report sponsored by Take 5 Oil Change. 408 eastbound between Old Winter Garden Road and John Young Parkway. Only the left lane is open from a car fire. Crash on the 408 westbound at Hiawassee and 408 eastbound past 436. Wreck on the turnpike southbound past the beach line, blocking two left lanes. John Young Parkway flyover at 4 City Road, a crash, and Orange Blossom Trail at Maitland Boulevard. Wreck I-4 eastbound at the 429 and 192 and westbound at Darrell Carter Parkway. Don't let the oil light add drama. Head to Take 5. Stay in your car, in and out in about 10 minutes. Get back to your day. That's traffic. I'm Beverly Bentley Steele.
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4: Hello!
3: You are caller number nine! Who is this I'm speaking to on the other end of my phone?
4: This is Ty from Daytona.
3: Hey, Ty from Daytona. You're in the building. You get a chance to win tickets to check out Kanye West, but you got to play Black Card or Canceled. All you got to do is answer two of three questions correct. If you do, you get the tickets, all right? Now, what city you say it's from? I forgot that question.
4: Daytona.
3: Daytona's in the building. DJ Millennium, drop that beat. All right, here we go, baby. Oh, I know you're going to do crazy work. Crazy work. All right. Which one is not a famous gospel group? Okay, multiple choice.
4: Okay.
3: The Clark Sisters, the Williams Brothers, or the Smith Cousins?
4: The Smith Cousins.
3: Give yourself a round of applause. Give yourself a round of applause. Crazy work. Crazy work. All right. He must leave now. I know she got this one. Back in 2014, President Barack Obama got some flack. This is some serious black history here. He got some flack from for wearing a certain color suit. Can you tell me, for your chance to go see Kanye West, what color was that suit?
4: Tan.
3: Lord have mercy. Your moment in black history. Yeah. I don't know if he had any. Did he have any scandals? That was it.
4: That was it.
3: I mean, Benghazi, that was when, you know, Hillary was caught up with that. That was it. Oh, and the beer summit. There was the beer summit because early on in his presidency, he said the police acted stupidly. And everyone started clutching their pearls when he said the police acted stupidly. And then he had to have a beer summit at the White House. Well, listen, congratulations. You got the two tickets to see Kanye West. And I had to hook you up because Lorenzo loves the ladies.
4: And the ladies love Lorenzo.
3: And what station put two tickets in your hand to check out? Yay.
4: Star 94.5.
3: The Soul of Orlando. Big Lit is up next. I will talk to you tomorrow at 3 as I walk on out the door. Say it with me.
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7: Heavy rainfall earlier today, 2 to 4 inches in Metro Orlando. Very humid tonight. The rain breaking up, though, as we head past sunset. Lows in the low 70s and scattered to numerous afternoon showers and storms again Thursday and Friday. From Channel 9 Eyewitness News, I'm Certified Chief Meteorologist Tom Terry.
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7: There's some issues on the 408. This Star 94.5 traffic report sponsored by Fresh from Florida. There's a car fire in the 408 eastbound between the Pine Hills Toll Plaza and Old Winter Garden Road. And on the 408 eastbound, a crash past 436. And 408 westbound, a crash at Hiawassee. There's a wreck on East Colonial Drive eastbound past the 436 flyover. And a wreck on Orange Blossom Trail at Maitland Boulevard and OBT southbound at the Greenway. I-4 eastbound, a crash at the 429 and 192 and westbound at Darrell Carter Parkway. The best part of summer is already here. Locally grown, fresh from Florida watermelon. Fresh from Florida. There's sunshine in every bite. That's traffic. I'm Beverly Bentley Steele.

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0: tomorrow morning at 8 a.m. What's going on? How you doing? How your mama doing? How everybody doing? All right? Your man with issues, Big Lip, holding it down on this hump day Wednesday. All right, y'all. So check it out. The Big Lip Report is coming up very, very soon. And I'm going to get into it a little bit inside the Big Lip Report. But this Carmelo Anthony story really bothers me. It does. And it's because of the double standard that I feel like that's involved in it. But, you know, I'm going to talk about it throughout the show, but I'm definitely going to touch on it inside the Big Lip Report, all right? And that's coming up. So get ready for that. Coming up on the other side, man, we got some Neo, some Bell Biv DeVoe, some Leon Thomas, Jennifer Hudson, and much, much more, all right? We're Orlando's only R&B, baby. 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
2: 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Juneteenth is the oldest nationally celebrated commemoration of the ending of slavery in the U.S. The annual celebration of June 19th began in Galveston, Texas, where the last of the slaves finally learned of their freedom over 2 years after the signing of the Emancipation Proclamation. Juneteenth was declared a federal holiday in the United States in 2021 when President Joe Biden signed the Juneteenth National Independence Day Act into law. This Juneteenth moment was brought to you by McCoy Federal Credit Union and Star 94.5, the soul of Orlando.
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5: All right, here we go again. So a Winter Garden police sergeant is in hot water after police say he secretly placed a tracking device on a woman's car outside the Apopka bowling alley. Now, they're scared to say a witness saw him tampering with the vehicle, and a mechanic later found the device that an officer claimed it was just a prank. But now he's facing stalking and privacy-related charges and has now been placed on administrative leave. Didn't I hear a story like this before? Anyway, and in Texas, a jury sentenced 18-year-old Carmelo Anthony to 35 years in prison for the fatal stabbing of a fellow student, Austin Metcalf, during a high school track meet. Yo, this is so sad. So jurors rejected the defense's argument that the killing happened in a moment of sudden passion. Meanwhile, Anthony will serve at least half of that sentence before being eligible for parole. And social media is talking after NFL star Stephon Diggs stepped out rocking camouflage pants and a crop top graphic tee in a pink tote bag. I lie to you not, it's screaming very, very zesty. You can check it out on my Instagram. Meanwhile, Stephen A. Smith and Donald Trump are going back and forth after the Knicks lost. So before the game, Stephen A. Smith joked that if the Knicks lost, he was blaming Trump for showing up to Madison Square Garden and he messed up the Knicks' energy. Well, the Knicks did lose. And afterwards, 47 responded by pretty much questioning Stephen A. Smith's intelligence.
6: I think he's a nice guy. But you need a certain aptitude to run for president. You need a high IQ. I'm not sure that Stephen has that. I don't think he does, actually.
5: Okay, maybe it's me, but does it always seem like whenever he has a problem with, let's just say, a female or a black person, why they always got to have a low IQ? I'm just saying, or am I tripping? Anyway, that's the Big Lip Report.
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